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0: I think it's time, Ma.
1: Oh, yeah, though.
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1: Black money.
0: From the top, Vontae Trinidad. From the top. What you gonna do, Cavo? You with me?
2: She popping it.
0: Let's see how they fuck with it. It's exclusive for my man Big T's birthday.
2: Hilltop.
0: All right, come on, let's hey, play that one time for him, Kevo.
2: Black money.
0: All right, it's for the ladies, something new. Let's do it.
2: Deuce, deuce, deuce.
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0: Yeah. That was light. That was light. That was light, goddamn. That was light, goddamn. Yeah, hell yeah, we got another round right here. That was light, man. I ain't lying to you, man.
1: Party boys!
0: I swear that was light, man.

0: 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Hey, Smith, who you say at first? Fuck them up. You said fuck them up, honey.
1: I see the fuck them up, honeys everywhere.
0: I thought I saw Tasha. I saw Tasha in the gym, right?
1: Yeah, Tasha in it.
0: Right? Who else we got? We got All-Star Honeys.
2: J-Sis.
0: Who else we got? Where the ladies at? Where the Vicky's at? We got the Rent House.
3: Hey.
0: Got Triple F.
4: Suitland in the building.
0: Show niggas some love. JoJo back there.
2: YBS.
0: 28. YBS.
2: Killer Mafia.
0: Ow.
5: Where you at, Cher? Rita. 41.
0: Bobby G, Southside.
5: Party perfect.
6: Be alive. If I told you that, I never thought of death. My niggas were the last ones left.
7: Life was
6: on. Now, 50 brothers still.

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like, look, I don't got that much motherfucking time, so I'ma see who I'ma fuck with. Ridge Crest, 2-5, Deuce Deuce, Kenilworth, 640, Brick Squad, Cherry Hill, Crazy Money, Unexpected, check it, Chopper City, Hilltop. 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
1: worry
0: fool.
1: About me.
0: I got you.
1: Don't worry about me.
0: I ain't know y'all do it like that. I ain't know you had a grill like that. I was looking for you to do
2: shit.
0: I know it's Rock birthday.
2: Flirt.
0: So this is what I'm going to do, look.
2: Donkey!
0: Hey, Deanna, happy birthday too, baby. We got that. Boy, I got that. Hey, Corey. Tell them what they already know for sure.
3: We run DC for sure.
0: You know what?

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0: always get to fuck with that bartender, dog. 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Also, man, I ain't gonna keep telling y'all. I'm gonna get Thanksgiving, dog. This Thursday, we at the Mad Chef Cafe. Thanksgiving night. Little church, bro. It's right at the Mad Chef Cafe. Look here, also, man, don't forget that ski trip, man. Y'all need to get y'all motherfucking payments in, man. Get y'all payments in, y'all. Huh? Wednesday.
1: Oh, shit.
0: Oh, also, don't forget Wednesday, we at the La Perla. We're at the La Perla Wednesday, dog. Rockville, Gettysburg, anyway. Y'all. La Perla. One of them motherfuckers, Jones, out Rockville, Gettysburg. Pre-Thanksgiving joint. Then we got that Thanksgiving joint. The Mad Chef Cafe, Lil Turk, Young and Thug and Party. The Mad Chef Cafe, man. Saturday, right back here, man. Don't forget, man, y'all need to

Mustang and rocks. Yeah. 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Yeah, nigga, we can't stop.

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y'all get ready for him, AB, man. 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

0: Hey, look, right, it's my man Black House's birthday. I want y'all to understand something. Hey, Black House, I met you like what? 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I think it was like 3 years ago, bro. I met Black House 3 years ago, bro. Real nigga, I got you. My man, though, I gotta let it be known, bro, because you don't meet niggas like Black House. This some real niggas,
1: nigga
0: say,
1: bro.
0: You know what I'm saying? I met my man Black House 3 years ago. 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Bands like us don't get to play and shit like this, you know what I'm saying?
1: That's real.
0: And we got here because of my man in Black House, bro. Real live. I don't know him from a can of paint, just being a real nigga, you know what I'm saying? Y'all want that new shit?
1: Want that new shit?
0: You want to save it? Oh, that's where I was going. You know something.

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0: Before we go, before we go, we're gonna pack up and roll. 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JB Too Fat. 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Shit, Cash Money. Everybody, man. Riverdale, Chapel Road. 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Y'all get ready for my nigga Shooters, Dre, PZ, whole ABM, man. 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Whole club.
1: I gotta do it for Dre, man.
0: Do this for Dre, man.
1: Hey, Dre.
0: I gotta get this
1: it's
0: again.
1: It's your birthday, young nigga. So I'm doing for you, bro.
0: I gotta get this again, man.
1: My nigga Dre.
0: Yes.

0: To Fine Landover. You know that. To Official. My nigga. 640. Peasy.
1: 10,000 with a dude. That.
0: That.
1: My nigga Turtle that. Field.
0: Yeah.
1: Hello Paradise. Got that ice.
2: Yeah. Paradise. Got that ice.
0: We head. We head. Shit, we.
1: Hey, party girl. It's your world.
0: We headed to another show out the city, man. Y'all,
2: the home of the party girl.
0: Each and every Friday, the Thai seafood. 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

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I was in the car getting high shit thinking about you. 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
0: 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Welcome home, Tom. 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EA, EA. 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For Zeke's birthday. EA, EA. Welcome home, Tom. They tell me I gotta get out the way, y'all. I gotta get out the way, man. Jose got a birthday, y'all know what it is. Hey, Deuce 9. Hey, Van Dam. We all right. Seven band. Seven band, y'all know what it is, man. Hey, much love, Glass Man of Kentland 25. Gas Station Mall, Forest Creek. Glenard, I love y'all, man. Kentland, I love y'all stars, man. We out. Seven band. Jay Jizzle, you know what it is, man. My man Turbo, RB Primetime. We out, man. We out. Everybody get home safe. And y'all put that on social media. Hey, Lee, handle your business, Lee.
1: Hey, that's my big brother, Rabbit Dudes, y'all. Hey, Bridget, happy birthday, boo. Hey, Big 3-0. Hey, you know, hey, look. 1714. Man, hey, look. Hey, can we do that? I wish we could go there.
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0: AT. 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
0: I got you.
1: Don't worry about me.
0: I ain't know y'all do it like that. I ain't know you had a grill like that. I was looking for you this
2: day.
0: I know it's Rock's birthday.
2: Flirt.
0: So this is what I'm going to do, look.
2: Doctor!
0: Hey, Deonnie, happy birthday too, baby. We got that. Boy, I got that. Hey, Corey, tell them what they already know for sure.
3: We love DC's
0: show. You know what?

0: Major Dagger, you're looking like
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2: Hey, Tony T, I know you know this lead mic thing. Hey, time out. I know you this lead mic thing. You want to do a little TCB for Polo? Can you going to run it? You going to run it?
1: Low.
0: Follow you, bro.
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1: Rest in peace, Compton.
0: Follow you.

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Jeez, shout out to our Facebook Live family too for tuning in. DJ Mix on the 1 and 2. My goodness. And y'all make sure that you guys let me, let Rapper Dude, let Killer Cow know about your birthday situation so we can make sure we make it personal for you. They got way more to say to you. It ain't just all about the birthday bounce. I mean, that birthday bounce is good, but we shout your birthday out all night. So don't be shy. Put it in your cell phone and pass it up here. What's her name? Jazz celebrating the birthday. Happy birthday, Jazz. All night for my tours, baby cakes. Also,

Right there, right there, right there, right there, right there, right there, right there, right there, right there, right there, right there, right there, right there, right there, right there, right there, right there, right there, right there, right there, right there, right there, right there, right there, right there, right there, right there, right there, right there, right there, right there, right there, right there, right there, right there, right there, right there, right there, right there, right there, right there, right there, right there, right there, right there, right there, right there, right there, right there, right there, right there, right there, right there, right there, right there, right there, right there, right there, right there, right there, right there, right there, right there, right there, right there, right there, right there, right there, right there, right there, right there, right there, right there, right there, right there, right there, right there, right there, right there, right there, right there, right there, right there, right there, right there, right there, right there, right there, right there, right there, right there, right there, right there, right there, right there, right there, right there, right there, right there, right there, right there, right there, right there, right there, right there, right there, right there, right there, right there, right there, right there, right there, right there, right there, right there, right there, right there, right there, right there, right there, right there, right there, right there, right there, right there, right there

0: before we get out of this one, right? Hey, Z, Jose, where y'all at? Where's Z at? Hey, Z, come here, Z. What's up, Brycey Road? Behold, Brycey Road. My nigga L's in the house. Hey, who else? Killan. Hey, Killan, my bad, Killan. Got y'all all night. Forest Creek, I've been putting y'all on all night. Deuce 5. 1-4. Is that in Clifton? 1-4. 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Love y'all, man. I swear to God we do, man. Look. Hey, ladies. While I'm waiting on my man Zeke, right? Hey, T. Hold on. Let me get them straight real quick. Hey, ladies. It's a lot of big busts out here, right?
1: Me and my man Lee gonna be like the game. We about to be some strippers.
0: No bullshit.
1: Say it all.
0: I ain't losing weight.
1: No way, Jose.
0: Hey, ladies. All y'all with these big bubble busts, right?
2: Seven.
0: Hey, Bridget.
2: Seven.
0: All y'all with these big bubble busts, right? Come up here, man. Come on, Zeke. Come on, man. Forest Creek, Jose. Come on, man. I already know that's why I call Jose up here. This y'all party, man.
3: Seven.
0: Hey, ladies. Now, this is what I need.
2: Seven.
0: I need four bubble butts. Come on the stage. Don't be shy. Come on. No niggas. I need four bubble butts. Come on, don't be shy, boo. You been shaking your ass all night. Get the fuck on up here. Stop playing. Come on. Y'all playing games like shit. Hey, Z, we doing this for your birthday, cuz. All right? Jose, nothing can stop us. We all the way up. We gonna do this, cuz. All right? Hey, Big Papa, from the top, man. All right? Gas station, Forest Creek, much love. Hey, y'all need to filter this shit. Pull out y'all camera phones. Pull out your phones, man, and filter this shit. Facebook, we are seven, man. All right? Snapchat, we are seven, man. Hey, listen.

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1: Aspen, that's right. 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

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Look. Look, TJ. 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
1: Security, get him out here, man. 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
2: Anyway, man.
0: Ooh.
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1: Vito got swag.
0: 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You hear me? 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
0: Y'all gotta get them. 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

0: It's what we doing each and every Friday, y'all. 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We got 6 minutes on the TikTok. Might as well just turn it up a tad bit more, man. 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Tad bit more. You hear me? 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What you yelling, woman? What you talking about? I played Rump Shaker. I just played. You say you want to hear Rump Shaker just a little bit one more time?
1: God damn.
0: I'm going to give you like 20 seconds of it. One more time for y'all.
1: She better do something.
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0: that, like I said, well, God say too much, get the wrong it is, bro. It's about her. Hey, I got this new shit I want to try out. Can we please try it out? I need your face down, ass up, handstand, popping it. 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Hey, we got some new shit we about to try out y'all real quick. Make that ass clap, man. So new shit,
1: black.
0: Everybody out here swag with it.
1: Black money.
0: From the top, Vontae Trinidad. From the top. What you gonna do, Cavo? You with me?
2: She popping it.
0: Let's see how they fuck with it. It's Vontae exclusive for my man Big T's birthday.
1: Hilltop.
0: All right, come on, let's hey, play that one time for him, Kevin.
1: Black money.
0: All right, just for the ladies, something new. Let's do it.
1: Deuce, deuce, deuce.

0: Hey, look, right, it's my man Black House's birthday. I want y'all to understand something. Hey, Black House, I met you like what? How many years ago? I think it was like 3 years ago, bro. I met Black House 3 years ago, bro. Real nigga, I got you. My man, though, I gotta let it be known, bro, because you don't meet niggas like Black House. This some real
1: niggas. 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
0: You know what I'm saying? 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Bands like us don't get to play and shit like this, you know what I'm saying?
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0: And we got here because of my man Black House, bro. Real live. 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Y'all want that new shit?
1: Want that new shit?
0: You want to save it? Oh, that's where I was going. You know something.

0: Well, let my singers work out. 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Let my singers work out real quick. You let me know what's good, Kev.
1: Two. Hey, give me some highs in this mic. Give me some highs. Two. 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Two. Two.
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1: All right. Two. 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

0: Two.
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0: morning. 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
1: Down a little bit.
0: Hey, Doug, I need me a little bit. 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
2: Yeah. My nigga Mike.
0: Hey, Kendo. Hey, Kendo. 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
1: Right.
0: Boys good? Ready to get started? Rack up and everything?
2: Cash money.
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But Robbie Doc said, do your thing.

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We're going to take this 15-minute break and get it right on. You know what I'm saying? Last call for alcohol. The fuck? Last call for alcohol. Get your drink on real quick, man. I don't know, they're closing this shit up early for some reason. But last call for alcohol, man. Nevertheless. And we're going to get it on in about 10, 15 more minutes. DJ. Yeah.

0: It's your birthday. That. 520 to the creek, nigga.
1: I told you it's all love. That's all we do is show love, homes. That's all we do, man.
2: Hey, big bro.
1: Hey, Chris. Where the fuck is he at? Where he at? Rabidoo.
2: Come on, Rabidoo.
1: Don't let me call. Let me call you, government.
2: Come on, big bro. Fuck these people up one time.
1: Hey, Chris. God damn it, see, let me call you Chris.
2: Fuck this Jonah one time, big bro.
1: Hey, I know he on his way, right? So I'm going to go ahead and get it warmed up now. There you go. They're my big brother, y'all.
2: Seven. You know that? When
1: there you go, man.
2: You know when that head cocked to the side?
1: There you go, goddammit.
2: You know when that head, look at that handsome motherfucker,
1: there you
2: man.
1: Go, goddammit.
2: Hey, look at this handsome motherfucker, man.
1: Hey, Slim. Ladies and gentlemen.
2: Hey, handsome.
1: I don't even think this man need no introduction, right?
2: Look at this dude, man.
1: Hey, matter of fact, I'm going to start it off like this. Let me. Time out.
3: You can, hey, Deuce, Deuce 9. Hey, Dark Skin, give me a little bit more volume, man, a little bit more. Hey, before Rabidoo get started with the 7 band, man, y'all know I'll be on my bullshit. Where all my Maryland niggas at? I gotta fuck with Pretty D a little bit. 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I see y'all city niggas up here. Yeah. Hey, Creek, what it do, Creek? That whole District Heights gas station mob, Landover, C Platter, 25, Kentland, Glass Manor. Where my Maryland niggas at, man? You know we got some city niggas up here. Bring me on, Lee. You got it, man, Ram.
1: We go, hey, look, Leo, I want to go here. Listen to General Lee. Well, y'all ready?

0: Let's get this party started, man. 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
1: Hey, what's that going on behind you?
0: Supply. 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Let me know we got in here, though, boy. 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
1: two,
0: up,
1: two. 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
0: What can I get 100 ones?
2: Hey, I'm blue back mountain, nigga.
0: I'm trying to get 100 ones.
2: Hey, Ant, where you at? That's new, where new money at? Where new money at?
0: Nah, man, fuck that. On
2: introduce
0: me.
2: Them
0: on
2: people to Blue Good. Back Mountain, man.
0: Hey, nah, new money got hit, man. New money got hit around Good Dice Game. 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You ready, Drake?

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0: 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Shit, Cash Money. Everybody, man. Riverdale, Chapel Road. 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Y'all get ready for my nigga Shooters, Dre, Peasy, whole ABM, man. 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Whole club.
1: I gotta do it for Dre, man.
0: Do this for Dre, man.
1: Hey, Dre.
0: I got to get this
1: again. It's your birthday, young nigga. So we do it for you, bro.
0: I got to get this again, man.
1: My nigga Dre.
0: Yes.

0: Too far, land over.
1: You know that.
0: Too
1: it's
0: official.
1: Six,
0: my nigga.
1: 640.
0: Please, nigga.
1: 10,000 with a dude,
0: cuz. That.
1: My nigga, Turtle that. Field.
0: Yeah.
1: And Low Paradise got that ice.
2: Yeah. Paradise got that ice.
0: We hit.
2: Shit,
0: we
1: party girl, it's your world.
0: We headed to another show out the city, man. Y'all,
2: the home of the party girl.
0: Each and every Friday, the Tassie Food. Good to see reaction in here, man. Y'all get ready for ABM. We got.

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0: Hey, y'all, that's the latest one from the What Band and Crank Nation. It's called All Butts Matter. I don't care if you got a little tiny little baby butt, if you got a big wide flat jump, or you got that don't. On this song, All Butts Matter. That little baby butt, that big wide flat jump, and that big old fat clapping jump. You hear me?
1: All what?
0: All Butts Matter. Matter. Hey, Cardell, come get this breakdown, Cardell, before I move on. Always show love, man. 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Come over here, Joe.
1: Man, oh,
0: Cardell.
1: What?
0: All Butts Matter, man.

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0: Hey, Drew. 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
2: Bye bye.
0: I'm sleepy.
1: Thought I was.
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0: We don't got swag, man. We got posh.
2: Yes, sir.
3: Bye bye.
1: Vito got swag.
0: 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You hear me? 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
1: Yeah, fool.
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1: They did ass clap.

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0: AT. 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
1: Don't worry about me.
0: I got you.
1: Don't worry about me.
0: I ain't know y'all do it like that. I ain't know you had a grade like that. I was looking for you this
2: weekend.
0: I know it's Rock's birthday.
2: Flirt.
0: So this is what I'm going to do, look.
2: Duncan!
0: Hey, Deanna, happy birthday too, baby. We got that. Boy, I got that. Hey, Corey, tell them what they already know for sure.
3: We run DC for sure.
0: You know what?

0: Before we go, before we go, we're gonna pack him a roll. Happy birthday, Dre. Happy birthday, Ambo. JB Too Fat. Good to see you, Capital Heights. 640 party girl. Shit, cash money. Everybody, man. Riverdale, Chapel Road. Before we go, y'all, we gonna give it to y'all. Y'all get ready for my nigga Shooters, Dre, Peasy, whole ABM, man. Before we go, do this for the whole club, man. Whole club.
1: I gotta do it for Dre, bro.
0: Do this for Dre, man.
1: Hey, Dre.
0: I gotta get this
1: it's
0: again.
1: It's your birthday, young nigga. So I'm doing for you, bro.
0: I gotta get this again, man.
1: My nigga Dre.
0: Yes.

0: girls to Fat Land Over.
1: You know that.
0: Too official. My nigga,
1: 6'4", 10,000 with a dude.
0: That, that.
1: My nigga, Turtle that. Field.
0: Yeah.
1: Hello, Paradise, got that ice.
2: Yeah. Paradise, got that ice.
0: We hit.
1: Hey, party girl, it's your world.
0: We headed to another show out of the city, man. Y'all,
2: the home of the party, girl.
0: Each and every Friday, the Thai seafood. Good to see reaction in here.

0: Gotta go, y'all. 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
1: Tuesday. We right here. 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
1: Oh, yeah, though.
0: I think it's time, Ma.
1: Oh, yeah, though. God damn it. God damn it.
0: Hey, y'all know each and every summer, man, I come with something new, dog. I got something new for him, kid. I got something new for him, sweet. 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I got something new for him.

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1: Get him out of here.
0: Skirt on the floor, baby.
1: Security, get him out of here, man. 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
0: Ooh.
1: Hold up, y'all. Hold up, y'all. Front line, chill out, man. Trying to be easy, man. We trying to get through this shit. Security, get him out of here, security. By any means necessary, security, get him out of here, man. 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

0: case y'all motherfuckers don't know, the first time you heard that Duel for the Vine shit, nigga, it started right here. If you in this motherfucker icon, and you got a cell phone, nigga, put your cell phones up right now, nigga. Put your cell phone on Instagram, on a Vine, whatever you do.
1: Because I'm
0: going to do it for the Vine. I'm going to show y'all what I'm doing TCB style. Hey, CCU, hey, what I tell y'all?

0: Hold on, stage, yo, hold on. 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But when that motherfucking Vine shit started, nigga, this what I was doing in North Carolina. Hey, Bryce, rap a place. 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I got my boxing niggas, they see now we doing it. 640, CTU, 28, Third World.
1: Hey, Bo, can I do something for you, Star?
0: Do it for me.
1: Let me take a selfie.
0: And I kinda wanna tell her, love the way she kinda let's go. And cell phones up, I got doing CCU, doing

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Hill Road, Bell Haven, this is how

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0: Well, let my singers work out. 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You let me know what's good, Kev.
1: Two. Hey, give me some highs in this mic. Give me some highs. Two. Let me get some highs, Mo. Two. I need some highs.
2: Two.
1: All right. Two. I need some highs. Yeah.
0: This is our

0: Dub.
1: 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Hey, Kendo. Two.
0: I'm good. Get me down a little bit in the morning.
1: Two.
0: A little bit.
1: Hey, Doug, I need me a little bit out. I'm further back.
2: Yeah. My nigga Mike.
1: Hey, Kendo. Hey, Kendo. We're going to get these boys real quick.
0: Right.
1: Boys good? Ready to get started? Rack up and everything?
2: Cash money.
1: Right. Let's do it.

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1: Pearl of Life's got a life. 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You know, my nigga Anlo, I got you covered, nephew. My nigga Baxter.

Sheesh, shout out to our Facebook Live family too for tuning in. DJ Mix on the 1 and 2. My goodness. And y'all make sure that you guys let me, let Rapper Dude, let Killer Cow know about your birthday situation so we can make sure we make it personal for you. They got way more to say to you. It ain't just all about the birthday bounce. I mean, that birthday bounce is good, but we shout your birthday out all night. So don't be shy. Put it in your cell phone and pass it up here. What's her name? Jazz celebrating a birthday. Happy birthday, Jazz. All night for my tours, baby cakes. Also,

gonna take this 15-minute break and get it right on. You know what I'm saying? Last call for alcohol. The fuck? Last call for alcohol. Get your drink on real quick, man. I don't know, they closing this shit up early for some reason. But last call for alcohol, man. Nevertheless. And we gonna get it on in about 10, 15 more minutes. DJ. Yeah.

0: That was light. That was light. That was light, goddamn. That was light, goddamn. Yeah, hell yeah, we got another round right here. That was light, man. I ain't lying to you, man.
1: Party boys.
0: I swear that was light, man.

0: she wants to get the wrong thing is going to be. This ain't about her. Hey, I got this new shit I want to try out. Can we please try it out? I need your face down, ass up, handstand, popping it. Face down, ass up, handstand, popping it. Hey, we got some new shit we about to charge y'all real quick. Make that ass clap, man. Some new shit.
1: Black.
0: Everybody out here swag with it.
1: Black money.
0: From the top, Vontae Trinidad. From the top. What you gonna do, Kevo? You with me?
2: She popping it.
0: Let's see how they fuck with it. It's Vontae exclusive for my man Big T's birthday.
1: Hilltop.
0: Come on, let's hey, play that one time for him, Kevo.
1: Black money.
0: All right, it's for the ladies, something new. Let's do it.
1: Deuce, deuce, deuce.

0: the fuck? Bitch, what that mouth
1: Please
0: do?
1: Please don't shoot me.
0: What that mouth do?
1: Chew me or boot me, bitch. Right?
0: You hear me? Watch your mom.
2: Foot pedal broke. 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Hey, though, we out here. Foot pedal broke, man. Make sure y'all stay in here, man. Shout out to everybody that's fucking me. Rest in peace, my nigga Jeezy Swan Road. 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To be Street Cartel. 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No disrespect.
0: We just want the name. Bitch.
2: I got your grandma on my D-I-C-K.
0: Got it.
2: Hey, dope boy. 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Y'all get ready for TCB, man. Huh?
0: Got it.
2: You spilled my drink, man. Bonnie Vaughn on the motherfucking lids. Bradford Place 35.

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0: feeling real homo-ish up this motherfucker it's here. We talking about pop your pussy and niggas is all up on me and shit.
1: That's why I'm in the corner. That's why I'm right here.
2: You ain't seen me pee.
0: Hey, no offense to y'all niggas, but I don't rock like that. Big stomach don't play that shit.
3: It's the man's birthday.
0: Y'all gotta get them. Y'all gotta go get the ladies. 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
0: You hear me, son? 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
2: Get behind something.
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2: Get behind something. 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
1: Hey, I ain't got work.
0: I'm sleepy, nigga.

0: Hey, y'all, that's the latest one from the What Band at Crank Nation. It's called All Butts Matter. I don't care if you got a little tiny little baby butt, if you got a big wide flat jump, or you got that don't. On this song, All Butts Matter. That little baby butt, that big wide flat jump, and that big old fat clapping jump. You hear me?
1: All what?
0: All Butts Matter. Hey, Cardell, come get this breakdown, Cardell, before I move on. Always show love, man. Hey, from the Timmy G, Mazzy. Come over here, Joe.
1: Man, oh, Cardell. What?
0: All Butts Matter.

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Where Sleepy at? Hey,

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0: turn the microphone.
1: Hey, do that shit again. We gotta go.
0: Hey, happy birthday, Zeke, man. Welcome home, Tom. Seven band in the building, man. Hey, all my Maryland niggas in the building. EA, EA. All my Redskin fans in the building. EA, EA. Ladies, EA, EA. For Zeke's birthday. EA, EA. Welcome home, Tom. They tell me I gotta get out the way, y'all. I gotta get out the way, man. Jose got a birthday, y'all know what it is. Hey, Deuce 9. Hey, Van Dam. We all right. Seven band. Seven band, y'all know what it is, man. Hey, much love, Glass Man of Kenland 25, Gas Station Mall, Forest Creek. Glenn Arden, I love y'all, man. Kenland, I love y'all stars, man. We out. Seven Bam. Jay Jizzle, you know what it is, man. My man Turbo, RB Primetime. We out, man. We out. Everybody get home safe. And y'all put that on social media. Hey, Lee, handle your business, Lee.
1: Hey, that's my big brother, Rabbit Dudes, y'all. Hey, Bridget, happy birthday, boo. Hey, Big 3-0. Hey, you know, hey, look. 1-7, 1-4. Man, hey, look. Hey, can we do that?

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0: 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I said,
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0: tad bit more. You hear me? Huh? What are you yelling, woman? What you talking about? I played Rump Shaker. I just played. You say you want to hear Rump Shaker just a little bit one more time?
1: God damn.
0: I'm going to give you like 20 seconds of it. One more time for y'all.
1: She better do something.
0: Hey, rock and roll!

Y'all make sure y'all see my girl Satin in the back. 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

We're going to take this 15-minute break and get it right on. You know what I'm saying? Last call for alcohol. The fuck? Last call for alcohol. Get your drink on real quick, man. I don't know, they're closing this shit up early for some reason. 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DJ. Yeah.

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1: 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Hey, give me some highs in this mic. Give me some highs. Two. Let me get some highs, Mo. Two. I need some highs.
2: Two.
1: All right. Two. I need some highs. Yeah.
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2: 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Get me down a little bit in the morning.
1: Two.
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1: Hey, Doug, I need me a little bit out. I'm further back.
3: Yeah. My nigga Mike.
1: Hey, Kendall. Hey, Kendall. We're going to get these boys real quick.
2: Right.
1: Boys good? Ready to get started? Rack up and everything?
3: Cash money.
1: Right. Let's do it. Let's do it.
3: Right.
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1: 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We gotta go.
0: Hey, happy birthday, Zeke, man. Welcome home, Tom. Seven band in the building, man. Hey, all my Maryland niggas in the building. EA, EA. All my Redskin fans in the building. EA, EA. Ladies, EA, EA. For Zeke's birthday. EA, EA. Welcome home, Tom. They tell me I gotta get out the way, y'all. I gotta get out the way, man. Jose got a birthday, y'all know what it is. Hey, Deuce 9. Hey, Van Dam. We all right. Seven band. Seven band, y'all know what it is, man. Hey, much love, Glass Man of Kentland 25. Gas Station Mall, Forest Creek. Glenard, I love y'all, man. Kentland, I love y'all stars, man. We out. Seven band. Jay Jizzle, you know what it is, man. My man Turbo, RB Primetime. We out, man. We out. Everybody get home safe. And y'all put that on social media. Hey, Lee, handle your business, Lee.
1: Hey, that's my big brother, Rabbit Dudes, y'all. Hey, Bridget, happy birthday, boo. Hey, Big 3-0. Hey, you know, hey, look. 1714. Man, hey, look. Hey, can we do that? I wish we could go there.
2: Shake.
3: Where we at?
2: Shake.
3: Y'all heard that drop?
2: Shake.
3: If we hit that drop out here,
2: shake.
3: Hey, bitch, I'm a real shooter. Pull up and pop in your ass. Bitch, I'm a real trapper. I got to drop in your ass. I got to drop in your ass. I got to drop in your ass. All of you fake rappers, I got to drop in your ass. Bitch, I'm a real shooter. Pull up and pop in your ass. Bitch, I'm a real trapper. I got to drop in your ass. I got to drop in your ass. I got to drop in your ass. All of you fake rappers, I got to drop in your ass. I got to drop in your ass. Drop in the way. You lucky it's rap beef, cause I would've got in the way. No nigga, you like that. Them jams, you don't understand. I'm known for stretching my lane and going to get in the bag. I'm aware it goes down, nigga. Where you from? You gang around, nigga. Shot the leg and you play dead. Took bullets, I was never scared. Light show, light ho, hype show. You play around with your bro too. I play with drugs when the gun show. I'm known for fucking up the go-go. Every club, you a no-show. Play it how you want, suck a damn show. I be right there, front row. Moving shit just like that, bro. Light ho, be careful. I'm in Southeast way more than you in your hood. You can't go. Bitch, I'm a real shooter. Put up and pop in your ass. Bitch, I'm a real trapper. I got a drop in your ass. I got a drop in your ass. I got a drop in your ass. All of you fake rappers, I got a drop in your ass. Bitch, I'm a real shooter. Put up and pop in your ass. Bitch, I'm a real trapper. I got a drop in your ass. I got a drop in your ass. I got a drop in your ass. I got a drop in your ass. I got tired of look. I got some really good aim. I'm never shooting for fame. All of my bullets got names. You ain't got a bulletproof car, man. You ain't really been who you are, man. You know you can't shoot at the star, man. Fuck you want down your birthday. You done just throwing the worst way. Shoot him in the head. Fuck shooting in the head. Now they can't show up to the court day. The boy ain't thinking what's up.

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That's all out time. 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We appreciate you. We love you. Everybody.

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It's your man DJ Flex. 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

ladies, look, y'all look good as shit as y'all. Hey, look, each and every Tuesday night. My nigga Shooter got this joint jumping Tuesday night, man. Look, the Tuesday night go-go, man.

Gotta go, y'all. This nine. Can you turn me on to make announcements, man? Foot. Just trying to make announcements. We out, but let me make the announcements.